a Nothing But 90s weekend, Macy Gray. That was in 1999 for her. I Try on B105.7. Home of B's Big Bucks, our local cash giveaway. 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And listen to the Sean Show in the morning at 8:50. He'll tell you when. We could call your name and make you our next local winner. And you could pick up $500 or more. You know, 1999 was also the same year the Geico Gecko debuted due to a Screen Actors Guild strike, showcasing the growing use of CGI in advertising. Now we have AI, which seems to be trying to take over. Not good. Not good. Nothing But 90s continues. Mariah Carey, a part of it, on B105.7.

enjoying a Nothing But 90s weekend here on B105.7. It's all about the variety with Eric. It was 1994 when Pulp Fiction, Forrest Gump, The Shawshank Redemption, and The Lion King were all debuting in the theater. The same time, 1994, this song was on the radio for Hootie and the Blowfish on B105.7's Nothing But 90s Weekend.

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Nothing but 90s weekend in sync on B105.7. It's all about the variety with Eric. And, you know, I saw something that, well, it's not good for Indianapolis. We're number 7 on a list they've come out with of cities that are the worst cities for dog attacks on postal workers. That's not good. I got to get that straightened out. Just a girl on a Nothing but 90s weekend, B105.7.

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Nothing Compares to You, that was in 1990. The same year Michael Jordan wins his first NBA MVP award and Pete Sampras captures his first Grand Slam at the U.S. Open. And also the 1990 FIFA World Cup in Italy saw West Germany claim the championship. As we continue our Nothing But 90s Weekend, right here on B105.7, it's all about the variety. 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

Enjoying a Nothing But 90s weekend with Creed on B105.7. It's all about the variety with Eric. And tickets are on sale right now for Steven Spielberg's Disclosure Day. It's going to be out on the 11th of next month. Now they're saying, critics are saying, it's going to be his best film in 20 years. We'll see. Here's Jewel.

0: It's another Mid-90s weekend, B105.7 Alanis Morissette with Eric on Sunday night, loving the 90s, and coming up in less than 20 minutes, I'll tell you how to win some money with our local cash giveaway, V's Big Bucks.
1: Let me be your hero. 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

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Heavy D and the Boys with Eric on Sunday night. 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

Nothing but 90s weekend, Sunday night. The weekend has got underway Friday afternoon. Nick Jordan started the whole thing, as he always does. Did I say started the whole thing? And we're going to go until close to midnight tonight. You know, 41% of people say that this is their biggest disagreement when it comes to vacationing with family or friends. And the answer to that would be food choices. I guess I could see that. B105.7, Red Hot Chili Peppers, part of a Nothing But 90s.

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NB105.7, the year Super Nintendo Entertainment System launched, boosting video game culture for sure. Love that game. Also, the World Wide Web, as it was called back then, goes public. The internet became accessible to the general public in the year 1991. Yeah, the same year, Shiny Happy People came out. It was on the radio by REM on B105.7. It's all about the variety. Nothing but 90s weekend.

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B105.7, the Women of In Vogue, going to be in concert with TLC coming to Ruoff Music Center this summer. I think there's still some tickets left. 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
2: It's all about.

Big song for Sheryl Crow on an Anthem of 90s weekend. All I Want to Do on B105.7. That was 1994. The same year, Kelly Preston married Lou Diamond Phillips. Billy Joel and Christy Brinkley decided to call it quits, and they were divorcing. Also, it's the same year that the Zip Drive and George Foreman Grill were introduced. That was all in 1994. Zip Drive is gone now, right? George Foreman Grill, I think. I still see some of those around. Nothing But 90s Weekend continues. Duran Duran with Eric on B105.7.

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Black Crowes, part of a Nothing But 90s weekend on B105.7, taking you back into time. A lot of cool things happening at the time. Grunge was popular. Ripped jeans, and they're still popular now. They kind of never went away. George Michael, Elton John on B105.7.

It's all about the variety on B105.7. Catch the Sean Show this coming Friday morning, 7:45. He's got your chance to win a pair of tickets to see Andy Grammer. And special guests are coming along with Andy, Walk Off the Earth, Wednesday, August 12th. We're going to be at Everwise Amphitheater right here in downtown Indianapolis. And White River State Park, you can be there too. That's Friday morning, 7:45, as we continue our Nothing But 90s Weekend on B.

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It's nothing but 90s weekend, B105.7. You're with Eric on Sunday night. The year was 1999 when the TV show Who Wants to Be a Millionaire made history because John Carpenter became the first U.S. contestant to win $1 million. Then cartoons like SpongeBob SquarePants became popular. Ed, Ed, and Eddie, the Powerpuff Girls premiered, and also on the radio, this...

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Arsenal. It's an anthem of 90s weekend. Former husband, I think he was the first husband, or wasn't he, of Jennifer Lopez. Well, at least he was one of her husbands. I need to know. That was in 1999, the same year. Think about this one. Aubon Payne was renamed to Panera Bread, reflecting an evolving consumer culture. It was in 1999. Got more coming up on a Nothing But 90s weekend, like this one from Blues Traveler on B105.7, Run Around.

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to Nothing But 90s Weekend, C.C. Peniston in 1992 for that one, a big part of it as well, on B105.7. The same year, Bill Clinton won the U.S. presidential election, defeating George H.W. Bush. Batman was on TV. The animated series set new standards for animated storytelling. MTV's The Real World launched reality TV. That was way back in 1992. It's been that long.

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It's all about the variety. And coming up tomorrow, the Sean Show, Sean Copeland, Top Trivia, your chance to win something nice as always and learn something too on the Sean Show. 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Or maybe just remind it, you knew that. Didn't know you knew, but you did. Right now, it's Everlast on a Nothing But 90s Weekend, B105.7.

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Hey, how about tomorrow? 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Then in the morning, 8:50, Sean Copeland will be here. 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

It's another but 90s weekend on B105.7. It's Eric with you on Sunday night, taking you back into time as music just brings back so many memories, so many feelings, and sometimes just even thoughts, that kind of thing. Got to go back to 1994, the year when Lollapalooza at Woodstock 94 took place in the mud. There was actually a mud fight, I think, during the set with Green Day at that time. They didn't fight, but there was some fighting going on. And also that same year, this was on the radio. 1994 from Lisa Loeb on a Nothing But 90s weekend, B105.7.

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It is a Nothing But 90s weekend. B105.7, a big song for the Goo Goo Dolls. Iris took you back to 1998. Same year, Saving Private Ryan, directed by Steven Spielberg, won Best Picture and Best Director at the Golden Globes, which have changed a lot. Armageddon also became the highest grossing movie of that year in 1998. I'm Eric. Hope you've enjoyed the weekend with us. Nothing But 90s weekend. Gotta go. Sean's back in the morning with the Sean Show at 6 a.m. I'm going to leave you with Tom Petty, Learning to Fly. Nothing But 90s, B105.7.

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Welcome to the Sean Show for Monday. Oh, almost said March 1st. Where the heck is my brain? June 1st, 2026, the year of our Lord. It looks like we're going to keep the beautiful weather around till Wednesday. Wednesday, humidity starts to creep up. Looking ahead to Friday, we got a free ticket Friday to wrap up the week with Post Malone and Jelly Roll tickets all day Friday. And today, of course, we're back at it with B's Big Box at 8:50. 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
1: Well, it's always nice of the wheel to stop on this question on the first day of the month. I always like to ask on the first day of the month, what are you looking forward to this month? I think it is wildly important. This would be on my top 10 greatest hits album of little mental health nuggies. Always have something on your calendar to look forward to. It could be something minimal. It could be, you know what, Sean, this weekend I got nothing on the calendar. I'm looking forward to that. Always have some kind of dangling carrot. Always have something that's going to make you light up just a little bit. I have something that I'm looking forward to that I can't tell you about. I can't tell you about it yet. I might be able to tell you about it as soon as the end of this week. I mean, like, I legally cannot tell you about it. That's how serious it is. It's nothing bad. It actually could be quite cool. But I almost feel like I've already said too much, you know? No, Sean, I don't know. I don't know what the heck you're talking about. 317-681-1057. If you've got something that you're legally allowed to tell me about that you're looking forward to this month, hop on the text, join the conversation, 317-681-1057. And welcome to June. Let's make it a great month.

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0: Man, it's a busy day today on the old Sean Show family calendar. It is National Say Something Nice Day. You know what I realized early on when I was in therapy, before I became a therapist, when I was in therapy, I realized that to those closest to me, I was having these nice thoughts and I was filtering them. I would have critical thoughts that I would filter, but I was also filtering nice thoughts. And it's like, if you think something nice about somebody, say it. If you think somebody like, oh my gosh, that's a cool shirt, they look great in that shirt, tell them that. National Say Something Nice Day. It's also National Game Show Day. What is your favorite television game show? I love the old school. I loved Password because I was really good at it. I love the Pyramid Challenge. Let's play the Pyramid! Because I was really good at that, too. I used to be good at Price is Right, but... Man, everything's so expensive these days. Price is Right is just depressing. Right? Are there any good current game shows? None that I can...

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1: The Neil Diamond Experience is coming to Brown County Music Center. When is that? That's going to be September 24th. And I've got a pair of tickets for you with this question. This legal occurrence happens far less frequently in June than any other month. What is it? This legal occurrence, I'm giving you the answer, right? You give me the question, almost like Jeopardy. This legal occurrence happens far, what's a good current game show? This legal occurrence happens far less frequently in June than any other month. What is it? Make your guess. Find out if you're right. The correct answer in two songs.

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1: You like Neil Diamond? You want to go to the Neil Diamond Experience at Brown County Music Center this September, and I've got a pair of tickets for you with this question. By the way, Brown County Music Center, a great place to see a show. Get yourself some fried chicken at Rafters across the street from Brown County Music Center. That's our stop before a BCMC show. Here's the question. This legal occurrence happens far less frequently in June than in any other month. What is it? The correct answer is divorce filings. There are fewer divorce filings in the month of June than any other month. I don't know what month they're the most divorce filings. I would guess January. People are like, geez, made it through the holidays, or they might be like, you know, let's start this new year off right kind of thing. But fewer divorce filings in June than any other month of the year. It also, it's probably the biggest month for weddings, too. Kind of the flip side of that. B1057.com contest tab. Go there with this correct answer to be this morning's Tough Trivia winner.

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2: That's Sean Copeland. 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Must mean we did not have a winner on Friday. Checks notes. That is correct. No winner on Friday. So $1,000 today. 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Would love for it to be you who scores $1,000 from us today. 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

0: 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Questions?
1: Love to consider this question on the first day of a new month. Happy June, by the way. Mentally, June arrives for me as soon as the race is over. Like, well, Memorial Day, May is done, now it's June. But no, it's just, today is finally June 1st. What are you looking forward to this month? And if you don't have anything, let's come up with something. I think it is such, I've preached this often. We all need to, at all times, have something on our calendar we are looking forward to. We all need a dangling carrot. It helps you get through Mondays. You know what I mean? So what are you looking forward to this month? We've got a three-day weekend, like Juneteenth is a holiday here. So I had a three-day weekend with Memorial Day. I know we've got another one towards the end of the month. Pumped about that. Shaka Sean on the text, 317-681-1057, says, Sean, thanks to you, I'm looking forward to one of those candlelight concerts at the Scottish Rite Cathedral. Yeah, Andy and I went to one where they did the music of Fleetwood Mac, and it was super cool. And Shaka Sean is going to one where they're doing the music of Coldplay and Imagine Dragons. That'll be fun. And those... I'm not getting a kickback for helping them sell tickets. They're not that expensive either. 317-681-1057. Let me know on the text. What are you looking forward to this June?

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0: Did you do anything to enjoy the weather over the weekend? Oh, man. We cleaned out the garage. Was hoping to get it all done on Saturday. It turned into a two-day, two-parter to be continued. Previously on an episode of Cleaning Out the Garage. We had to continue it into Sunday. But cleaning out the garage is so satisfying for two reasons. One, when I do it, it involves pressure washing. I take almost everything off the garage floor and, you know, get all that scum that your car's carried in throughout the winter and whatever. Pressure washing is so satisfying. And then secondly, and another reason why cleaning out the garage is so satisfying, if you need to clean yours out, like, consider this, I'm your hype man today. It's going to feel good when you do it. You only have to do it once a year or so, right? I mean, that's the bummer about, you know, you vacuum the floor or you clean the bathroom and you're like, well, going to have to do this again in a week. But not the garage, baby. You clean her out, hose her down once a year or so, and you're good. And then is there anything better than after doing something like that, cleaning out the garage, to sit down with a cold beer and throw something on the grill? That is exactly how I ended my Sunday. 317-681-1057 if you have any weekend show and tell.

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1: Well, you know what? On Monday morning, we're going to do some food news because I want to know what is the best thing you ate or drank over the weekend on the text at 317-681-1057. I've got some weekend eating show and tell of my own to share with you. Also, if you or anybody in your life loves Uncrustables, something you got to hear in food news, we'll do it next. 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
22: You ever go to a restaurant you haven't been to in a long time and it's like, oh yeah, I remember you. I hadn't had Shake Shack in years. And we went to Shake Shack on Saturday. And I love their burgers. I love their fries. Crinkle cuts are my favorite. But we don't go there that often. And I went there specifically for a non-burger item. I don't think I've ever had anything there other than a burger. But they had this new, obviously they're not calling it this, but it's basically their version of a McRib. And I love a McRib. And I'm like, well, man, Shake Shack's fancy. I bet they go and do a fancy rib sandwich. First of all, the sandwich was okay. It was okay. I would not get it again. It was not better than a McRib in my mind. French fries, though, we got spicy fries, spicy cheese fries, and a s'mores shake. And both of those things were fantastic. Shake Shack, though, ooh, she be salty. I mean, in price, not in sodium content. Well, that too, probably. Andy and I split everything. We got one rib of these rib sandwiches. We got one order of the cheese fries. We got one milkshake. And we each got a water. And our bill was like $36. And I'm like, this is fancy fast food. I get that, but $36? And I effectively ordered a meal for one. For one. Bonkers. Anyway, skip the rib sandwich there. Not that great. 317-681-1057. You have any weekend eating show and tell? Hit me on the text. 681-1057. Steak and Shake says they are switching to grass-fed beef this month. Are they going to start to be as pricey as Shake Shack? Because grass-fed beef ain't cheap. It is better for you, though. I think that's kind of not even a question. Like, you can look at the nutrition facts. Let's say you have an ounce of ground beef that's grass-fed, an ounce of beef that's not grass-fed. The ounce of beef that is grass-fed has more protein, less cholesterol, less calories. I mean, it really does make

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1: Is grilling beans. I don't know what the heck a grilling bean is. Hey, mama, bring me my grilling beans. But they were really, really good. Bush's grilling beans. Okay, finally, Nikki Glaser. We're going to end with Nikki Glaser, who I adore. She's coming to Clues in October. This is her on Fallon the other night talking about Uncrustables. Cracks me up.
2: I can't stop eating Uncrustables. I started on them because I was babysitting my nephew and he went to sleep and I took an edible. And so I got into them and I realized like they're marketed for little kids, but they're really for high adults is what they're for. And they are so good. It is funny because they're like, it's an easy peanut butter and jelly sandwich. It's like, oh yeah, like, cause you know, sometimes you just don't like to cook. And it's like, it's the easiest food made even easier. It's like a bidet that like poops for you. Like it's like, it doesn't need to be easier than peanut butter and jelly, but they cut off the crust. The bread is so soft.
1: I love that line that, you know, sometimes you want a peanut butter and jelly sandwich, but you don't want to cook. Here's Uncrustables. All right, 317-681-1057 if you have any weekend eating show and tell. For now, that's Food News.

some breaking news just this morning, like within the last hour, about the Bears, the Bears, maybe coming to Indiana. That and more with some Monday morning randos here next. It's the Sean.

0: It is the Sean Show on B105.7. How about some Monday morning randos?
1: JoJo's randos. JoJo's randos. JoJo's randos. JoJo's randos.
0: Some random stories here selected by producer JoJo. He pulled this story for me to talk about, and I almost wasn't going to talk about this because I don't love talking about things like this. Who does? But I'm sharing it for a reason. A big local story this morning is about a 23-year-old recent graduate of the Kelley School of Business who was gunned down in what police say was a random act of violence. He was going to meet his parents at an Indians game on Thursday. He was shot in a parking garage by the convention center. Broad daylight, happened at 6 p.m. this past Thursday. Well, he died yesterday. His name was Brett Scroggum. I bring this up because Andy and I went to an event downtown Saturday night, and you will find no bigger advocate for this city than me. I've chosen to build my life and my career here. We have chosen to live in the city. My husband has chosen to teach in the city. I devote a segment a week on my show. Been doing it for years for Visit Indy to come on and talk about all the great things happening here. But on our walk back to the car Saturday night, we didn't feel safe. We're both 6 foot plus, 200-pound-ish men, and our walk to the car felt rough. And I thought, my God, if I was down here with my family or kids, head on a swivel the entire time. You're just looking around. And I think, what is happening to downtown? What is happening to the city? But then on the flip side, you know, you think, man, is it all going to hell in a handbasket? Then on the flip side, there are 2 5-star hotels under construction downtown. So, like, I don't know. I don't know what the answer is. I don't know what's going on, but I can tell you our walk back to the car was unsettling. And that is not the feeling that I'm accustomed to downtown. And especially for it to happen, you know, for us to experience that just days after the attack on this young man. People will not come and spend their money if they don't feel safe. I know that for sure. This is breaking this morning. Just within the last hour, the Illinois House adjourned without voting on a deal to keep the Bears in the land of Lincoln. I guess the deadline was really midnight last night. It was like May 31st into June 1st, but they kept meeting, trying to hammer out some kind of deal into the wee hours this morning. The Senate passed something, the House did not. And so this could, in theory, they say, make, you know, the Gare Bears, the Gary Bears, the Gare Bears are Hammond, actually. Could make that more likely. Although my money is still on Illinois. I don't see the state. There'll be some kind of last minute something or another. I don't know. The time is running out. The Bears say that they're going to have a final decision within a month. And just a couple of quick Hollywood randos here. Peebo Bryson, I saw he had a stroke over the weekend. That's a bummer. No word on his condition. He's 75. Certainly hope he's okay. And a movie inspired by a meme and directed by a 20-year-old YouTuber made $81 million to be the number one movie over the weekend. There have been some big box office weekend. Are the movies back? I don't know. This movie actually sounds good to me. It's called Back Room. And it's about, I think it's about getting trapped in some sort of never-ending maze of industrial or retail back rooms. Which sounds like a great premise for a horror movie, doesn't it? Back Room, out now. And Alanis Morissette got a song queued up and ready to go from her. She turns 52 today. Those are JoJo's Randos.

0: birthday girl, Alanis. 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
1: Old Man River, that old man River, he must know something, but don't...
0: It is time for a Monday morning old man rant. Says Ral will share a disproportionately strong opinion about something that may not matter all that much. Well, you're about to hear another award-winning Premier weight loss commercial here in a second. The only show where we promote our commercials. Of course, I've lost 122 pounds, and it's really important as you're losing weight to make sure you're getting enough protein, of course, right? Protein is all the rage these days. If you're trying to get a lot of protein in your life, then this rant is for you because it involves protein, specifically protein in bar form. Got some things to say about protein bars. Well, how could you not stay tuned for that riveting content, huh? Little old man rant, next.
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1: Old Man River, that old man River, he must know something. But don't say
0: it is time for a Monday morning old man rant where I will share a disproportionately strong opinion about something that may not matter all that much. I eat a lot of protein bars. Well, not a lot. I one a day, basically. And I've been on the hunt for some new ones. I get them at Costco because they're so much cheaper there than anywhere else. And I'm sick of what they have. So I've ordered some protein bars on Amazon recently, and the last three boxes I've ordered, I'm trying some new ones. Last three boxes I've ordered have been nauseatingly sweet. You know, somewhere along the line, protein bar is a healthy snack. It became sort of melted birthday cake wrapped in sadness. Every protein bar that I've gotten lately tastes like somebody liquefied a Funfetti cupcake and then wrote, you know, triple chocolate brownie blast on the package or whatever. Like, that's some kind of a fitness goal. Usually, if you wanted protein, you know, you'd have to eat a hard-boiled egg at your desk, like a grown man. Maybe a handful of peanuts if you were feeling festive. But now these bars, they've got caramel drizzle and cookie chunks and frosting and sea salt flakes. And somehow they've got 147 grams of protein. Sir, that is not a protein bar. That's a candy bar with a gym membership. At this point, I don't even know if I'm eating for fitness or if I'm participating in some weird dessert experiment run by bodybuilders. You know, I like a protein bar. I do. But is there one out there where the dominant texture isn't eraser and the dominant flavor isn't fake sugar? Oh, and by the way, this is just a little aside to my protein bar rant here. The last couple boxes I've ordered have been left out in the sun, and so they've been complete mush by the time I've gotten to them, which is nice. It's what you want. All right, get off my lawn, unless you have a good protein bar recommendation, and in that case, get on the text line when you can at 317-681-1057.

0: believe I heard that one over the weekend on our Nothing But 90s weekend. I was cranking that in the garage yesterday a whole bunch. Hi, it's Sean. Good morning.
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0: Now less than an hour away from me getting to tell you the exact time to listen and win $1,000 today. We did not have a winner on Friday, which means we doubling up today. 500 on top of 500. That equals 1,000. Last time I checked. 8:50 this morning is when I get to tell you the exact time to listen and win today. And remember, we only have local winners.

0: From the B105.7 studios, it's Indy's favorite game. Questions?
1: Well, what does Uncle Sean always say? It is important to have something on your calendar to look forward to at all times, even if it is just to, like, I'm going to stay at home and rest today. That's something to look forward to. You always need a dangling carrot, I think. So on the first of the month, welcome to June, by the way, what are you looking forward to this month? What is one thing on your calendar that is bringing you joy, that is putting a little light behind your eyes? Huh? I've got something to look forward to this month. I know this sounds weird, but I cannot talk about it. Like, I'm not allowed to talk about it yet, but I'm really excited about it. And I hope that I am going to get to tell you at some point about it. I don't know when. Maybe as soon as the end of the week. Kim from Shelbyville. Sean, I'm looking forward to an IndyCar race this weekend in St. Louis. Oh, yes, I know that racetrack. My very first big boy radio job in St. Louis, I drove by that racetrack every day. It's right by a landfill. It is. She says also our wedding anniversary is coming up. And then we're going to Wisconsin for an IndyCar race. And my birthday's this month. My goodness, Kim. You got a full month. I love it. Vicky says I'm looking forward to taking my granddaughter to the Morgan County Fair. Barb the Cocktail Queen from the South Side looking forward to spending the weekend with her great nieces in Chicago at the end of the month. See, that's what I'm talking about. What you got? What you looking forward to this month? Hope you got something. If not, let's make something. Put it on the calendar. 317-681-1057.

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2: My goodness, have we lucked out with another just top-shelf weekend weather-wise. I mean, it was picture-perfect. A little chilly in the morning, warm in the afternoon. How did you enjoy it? Did you get out and do anything? Did a lot of driving with the sunroof, the moonroof. When does it become a moonroof versus a sunroof? Is it just depending on what time of day you use it, or are they actually different? I don't know. But anyway, I had the hole in the roof of my car open, as I whatever you call it, as I was driving a lot. We also cleaned out the garage over the weekend, which was very satisfying. I love cleaning out the garage. I do it about once a year, maybe twice, probably once a year. That's one of the reasons it's so satisfying, because you know, after I clean you, garage, I'm not going to have to do it again for a while. Like anything else in your house, you could, at least at our house, it feels this way, like you could dust, and 20 minutes later, it's like, my God, I think I could dust again. You know? And then, after you do something like cleaning the garage, and there was some pressure washing involved and whatever, anytime I do anything outside, which honestly isn't very often, I'm more of an indoorsy guy. I just want to sit back with a cold beer and throw something on the grill. That is exactly what I did. Hope you did something to enjoy the weather this weekend. 317-681-1057 is the text line if you want to share.

0: Hi-ho.
1: It is off to work we go. Going to start the No Repeat Workday with the All Music Hour. Also ahead, another Monday morning look at food news. Got a dinner worth the drive to tell you about. Also, I had a dessert yesterday. Willow Cookout. Friend of ours brought over this dessert. It was incredible. It's going to be a recurring thing, I think, for us this summer. So maybe I'll tell you about it. You can take it to a cookout or something. That and more food news is next.
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18: Saw that people with the name Reese can get a year's supply of Snickers peanut butter bars. Trying to recruit you away from Reese's, right? It was like how it was Firehouse Subs was going to give everybody in the country named Mike a free sub. As a little dig at Jersey Mike's. I like that stuff. I can't think of anything. Nothing has Sean in the name.

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1: So we meet him there every once in a while. And on the way to Muncie, we went through Shirley, Indiana. You ever heard of Shirley, Indiana? Population 888. It's close to Newcastle. And you on the text line told me about this bar there called Ben's Bar, and it is almost the only thing in Shirley. Ben's Bar has great prime rib on Friday and Saturday nights, and I love prime rib. And so we were there on Friday afternoon just having a beer, tootling our way to Muncie. It was great. It's the coldest beer, you know, you'll ever have. And I think that the bartender seemed to know everybody's name in there but ours, which I loved. And I got the lowdown on the prime rib. You have to call ahead, reserve, and prepay for your prime rib, which is kind of quirky, but I like it. Ben's Bar in Shirley, Indiana. I love small town finds like that. A friend of ours brought over a dessert last night. We did a little, just threw some stuff on the grill, had a buddy over, and he brought over this strawberry pretzel salad. He said, Sean, I don't know if you're going to like the dessert I brought over. It's a strawberry pretzel salad. And I'm like, I like all those words together. It was some kind, it was like, you know how these desserts go. It was like cream cheese and Cool Whip and some powdered sugar. And I think there was maybe a strawberry Jell-O packet and some strawberries. And you mix it all together in this fluff, and then you put some pretzel sticks in it. The sweetness of the strawberry with like the little bit of salt from the pretzel. It was so good. And real summery. Yeah, big fan. We also had some, I'd never had this before. We had, I did pork chops, potato salad, and not baked beans, no. We bought Bush's grillin' beans. I don't know what a grillin' bean is, but I know it was real tasty. Bush's, speaking of Bush's, they're coming out with new apple pie, dill pickle, and bomb pop flavored baked beans. Oh, God. They can't be doing this because they think people actually like it. They have to be doing it just to get attention, right? 317-681-1057. You have any weekend eating show and tell? Hit me on the text. For now, that's food news.

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B's Big Bucks right now. JoJo's Randos. I don't normally talk about stuff like this because it's like, you know, you might want to escape the reality of negative news when you're trying to just listen to some fun 80s music or whatever. But because of an experience that Andy and I had this week, and I am going to share this story, a big local story this morning is about this 23-year-old recent graduate from the Kelley School of Business named Brett Scroggum, who was gunned down in what police say was a random act of violence. He was going to meet his parents at an Indians game this past Thursday, and he was shot and killed in the parking garage by the convention center. He was shot on Thursday. He died yesterday. I mean, this happened in broad daylight. And, you know, there's a lot of talk online about, you know, downtown ain't safe like it used to be. Well, Andy and I went to an event downtown Saturday night, and I think I've got a pretty good record about not being a fear mongerer. In fact, I'm usually the opposite. I want to speak calm into a situation, you know, and I'm also a big advocate for the city. I live in the city. I work in the city. My husband chose to teach in the city. But as we were walking back to our car downtown Saturday night, we didn't feel that safe. You know, it was head on a swivel the entire time. We were, is accosted the right word? I don't know. We were approached by three different aggressive people on our walk to the car. We're both 6 foot plus 200 pound-ish men. And I'm like, can you imagine you're walking around down here, you know, you take your family to a game or a show or something, and you're walking around with your kids, and you got, you know, aggressive, unsavory folks approaching you and stuff. I think, what is happening downtown? What is happening to my city? And you got that feeling. And then on the flip side, you got a bunch of five-star hotels under construction downtown. So it's like, I can't get a read on what's happening, you know? I do know that people will not come and spend their money in places where they don't feel safe. I do know that. I know this too. Breaking this morning, just within the last couple of hours, the Illinois House earlier this morning adjourned without voting on a deal to keep the Bears in the land of Lincoln. And I guess there was some kind of a deadline, May 31st into May 1st, which would have been last night at midnight. And they even extended the session, and they met into the overnight hours, like till about 5 o'clock this morning. Illinois Senate signed the deal. The House did not. So they say that could, in theory, make the Gare Bears a more likely reality. Although I still think Illinois is going to find a way to keep the team. I just don't see them letting it slip away. It'd be great for us if they did, right? Bears are supposed to have a final decision here within a month. Number one movie over the weekend at the box office. I'm going to wait for streaming. I don't need to see this at the movies, but I do want to see this movie. It was inspired by a meme and directed by a 20-year-old YouTuber, and it made $81 million over the weekend. Number one movie. It's called Back Room. And I think it's basically a horror movie about getting trapped in some kind of a never-ending maze of, like, industrial or retail back rooms. That sounds scary, doesn't it? Those are JoJo's Randos.

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1: 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All right. My name is Sean Copeland. 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

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It's Sean Copeland. 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Nick Jordan has that opportunity coming up for you right here at 4:50 this afternoon. Good luck.

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0: Today's National Olive Day. Olives are one of those things as a kid I hated, as an adult, pretty good with. Like the first time I ever had a vodka martini, you know, with that olive juice in it, I was like, oh my gosh, how do people drink this? Now I'm good with it. It's National Pen Pal Day. I'm 41 years old. I don't think people my age had pen pals. I think you got to go just a little bit older. I don't know. Anybody listening about a pen pal? I remember older kids, like when I was in elementary school, I can remember high school kids in the neighborhood had pen pals. I thought it was pretty cool. Today's National Heimlich Maneuver Day. Andy had to Heimlich maneuver a student this year. Saving a life, all in a day's work for a teacher. Today's National Game Show Day. What is your favorite game show of all time? I would have said The Price is Right, but now I'm maybe so detached by how much things cost. And let's face it, the prices on Price is Right were always a little more inflated because it was always like L.A. prices, right? Not Indianapolis prices. I don't know what my favorite game show. I loved Rock and Roll Jeopardy back in the day because I knew more of the right answers. I watch regular Jeopardy, which I enjoy, but feel real dumb sometimes. Finally, today is a National Say Something Nice Day. And it harkens back to the old thing, if you don't have anything nice to say, don't say anything at all. You know who really should adhere to that? People commenting on Facebook or Instagram. I don't know how many times. Like, let's just say, I don't know, I'm just going to make something up. Let's say I post an Instagram about fruit salad. The number of people who will stop and comment and say, I don't like fruit salad. Just keep scrolling. I don't understand why you would take the time to stop and tell me your disdain for fruit salad. If you don't have anything nice to say, don't say anything at all, especially on this Say Something Nice Day.

Couple of food news texts here at B105.7 and Sean Copeland, 317-681-1057. These are some food news texts here. Gary, Sean, best thing I ate over the weekend, went to Olive Garden, got the tour of Italy. Says it was delicious. Isn't that where they give you a little bit of everything? Like you get a little sketti, you get a little lasagna, you get a little Alfredo. Yeah, what's not to love about that? Big Dog Jeff from Greenfield says, Sean, don't do the apple pie baked beans from Bush's. I wasn't going to, my guy. He says they taste too much like apple pie and not enough like baked beans. That's what I was afraid of. No thanks, Tom Hanks.

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1: Oh, I hope you had a great weekend enjoying the stunningly beautiful weather. We spent so much time outside just working around the house. Like, we cleaned out the garage Saturday. It became a two-parter previously on an episode of Cleaning Out the Garage. It carried over into Sunday. But then, you know, we treated ourselves at the end of all that work to some stuff on the grill and a couple of cold beers out on the back porch. I'll tell you what, on a day like yesterday, there's nothing better than

having a meal outside, especially on our back porch. You know, it's screened in, so it's relatively bug free. I'm like, on days like this, I mean, I could just take like a blanket or a sleep. I could sleep out here. That's as close as you're going to get me to camping. Amy on from Greenwood says, Sean, we had a great week and we enjoyed the beautiful weather. We had a new chapter party for my niece. I've never heard of that. A new chapter party. She's starting a new chapter in her life, moving back to Funsea this week, getting her own apartment. So we had a new chapter party for her. I love that idea. That's fantastic. Then she says, Amy says, Sunday, I sat outside. I enjoyed my patio. I got some sun. Ended the night with chicken, veggies, and skinless sausage kebabs on the grill with rice. We sat outside eating our dinner with my niece, my daughter, her fiance. It was a perfect evening. Sounds like you did the weekend right, Amy. Way to go.

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0: 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Questions?
1: What is it you are looking forward to this month? I always like to ask this question on the first day of the month. Especially June, you know, summer's arriving. Maybe kids are out of school if you got kids in your life. Things are happening. What are you looking forward to this month? It is so important to always have something on your calendar you're looking forward to. It could be simple as, you know, getting takeout from your favorite place, having a day at home, payday. I don't know, but you got to have something, a dangling carrot on your calendar. On the text, 317-681-1057, Shaka Sean says, thanks to you, I'm looking forward to one of those candlelight concerts at Scottish Rite Cathedral. Yeah, Andy and I did a date night. Was it last month, maybe? Yeah. And we did one that was the music of Fleetwood Mac. Shaka Sean's going to one that's doing the music of Coldplay and Imagine Dragons. That'll be cool. Tammy from Avon says, Sean, I'm getting two massages this month because I had enough points to get the extra one. I don't know. Where are you trading in points for massages? I'd like to get said points. Two massages in a month. That's a good month. 317-681-1057. You got anything to share you're looking forward to this month? I'd love to know about it.

0: like it. No diggity, no doubt. Yeah.
1: Black Street Productions.
0: We out, ride. We out.
2: Mel is in next for Annie, who is off today. Annie is in Banff. You ever heard of Banff? I don't even know if I would have ever heard of it, except for that it's about an hour away from where my husband Andy was born in Canada. Beautiful Rocky Mountain, the Canadian Rockies. I mean, it's a stunning place. That's where Annie is. Mel's in next. I hope that Mel gets to play some 90s music for you today, because I heard her on the Nothing But 90s weekend really enjoying herself. As you could tell, she was like, man, these songs is taking me back. It was a good Nothing But 90s weekend, even if I do say so myself. It's going to be a great Monday here at B. No thanks to me. It's not like I've got to start it off on the right foot, but... we have more variety, of course, no repeat workday. And then Nick's going to come in here and try to give you $1,000 to start off the week and start off the month. That's coming up at 4:50 with B's Big Bucks. Do me a solid. Make this the best Monday of your life. I'll look forward to talking to you again tomorrow. Love you. Bye.
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If you're still trying to figure out how it's already Monday, you are not alone. Hopefully the coffee is kicked in, the to-do list isn't too scary, and we are helping make the day a little better. I'm Elle McMahon, and for Annie Fox, here's Wham!

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B105.7, where it is all about the variety. A little overcast this morning, but what a gorgeous weekend. Were you productive or did you get to enjoy it? I worked most of the weekend, but you know what? We got to do what we got to do. And that's okay. Here's Cool in the Gang.

Some songs never get old. Tom Petty released this one in 1989, but somehow it still sounds just as good today. Here's Free Fallin' on B105.7, where it is all about the variety.

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That's one of those songs I always turn way up when it comes on. It's Nelly, Just a Dream on B105.7, where it is all about the variety. It should be an absolutely gorgeous day. Clouds should move out of the way. High near 80. And 80s for as long as I can see in the forecast. Can you hear how excited I am?

If you spent any time with us during our Nothing But 90s weekend, thank you. It was an absolute blast. And if you missed it, don't worry. Here's a little sample. Yeah. It's the Backstreet Boys on B105.7, where it is all about the variety.

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B105.7, where it is all about the variety. Good morning. I'm Mel McMahon in for Annie Fox. 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

Tracy Chapman on B105.7, where it is all about the variety. Ruoff Music Center officially kicks off summer concert season this weekend, and I don't know about you, but my concert calendar is already starting to fill up. Annie and I have a few shows on our list this summer, but one we're especially excited about is August 20th. That's when En Vogue, Salt-N-Pepa, and TLC will be taking the stage. We did not even hesitate. We grabbed lawn seats when they had that $30 ticket deal. It is shaping up to be an epic girls' night. Hopefully you'll join us, and we can sing Waterfalls together. 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

B105.7, where it is all about the variety. I'm Mel in for Annie today. I am a total sucker for true crime documentaries. So when my man Grant sent me The Crash last week, and then I heard Sean talking about it Friday morning, I knew we had to watch it this weekend. Now I need to know, have you seen it? Do you have more questions now, or are you convinced that she did it on purpose? And what's the next documentary I need to watch?

Thank you to everyone who texted in about the crash. You know how this works, and apparently I forgot to tell you how to answer me. If you ever want to weigh in, the phone number is 317-681-1057. Lisa says she finished it with way more questions than answers. Mike texted, nope, she knew exactly what she was doing. And Jennifer says the real mystery isn't the crash, it's her parents. Mm-hmm. Clock that one. Also, several of you have recommended American Murder, Gabby Petito. Yeah, I'm embarrassed to admit I still haven't watched that one yet. So keep those recommendations coming. 317-681-1057. It's B105.7.

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If you are a Lionel Richie fan, he is officially on tour, but not coming to Indy. His tickets seem so affordable, though, that you could justify driving to Chicago on June 26th. Here's All Night Long.

V105.7, where it is all about the variety. I'm Mel in for Annie Fox today. Every summer, I think I'm going to be the mom with a schedule, a plan, all kinds of activities for my boys. Then summer actually starts, and we end up bumming it at the pool after the ticket discount kicks in for the day. We eat way too much ice cream, and we stay up a little too late. Kind of just make it up as I go. But I think that's my favorite kind of summer. Here's the Goo Goo Dolls.

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Creed on B105.7, where it is all about the variety. My boys wanted to watch the new Mario Brothers movie, and when I told them we'd have to wait until it was free, they acted like I was speaking another language. So I gave them a quick lesson on growing up in the 1900s, waiting for an entire year for a movie to come out on VHS and hoping Blockbuster hadn't rented out the last copy by the time you got there on a Friday night. Their minds were blown. Kids today have no idea how good they have it. And that's probably why they have no patience either. Here's a hot take on me on B105.7.

V105.7, where it is all about the variety. It was about 4 weeks ago we learned that Bonnie Tyler was hospitalized in Portugal after having emergency surgery, and we really haven't had an update since. I hope she's doing okay.

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V105.7, where it is all about the variety. 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My mom loved Neil Diamond, and she wore her concert sweatshirt all the time. 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

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This legal occurrence happens far less frequently in June than any other month. What is it? Is it A, divorce filings, or B, bankruptcies? The answer is A, divorce filings. And as a divorcee myself, I'm wondering why.

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0: Cause I gotta have faith. Ooh, I gotta have faith. Because I gotta have
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Bon Jovi on B105.7, where it is all about the variety. I'm Mel McMahon in for Annie today. Let's do it all again tomorrow, shall we? Thank you so much for letting me spend some time with you. I hope you have a fantastic Monday. Be good or be good at it. I'm going to leave you with R.E.M.

0: 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It's Nick Jordan. Happy Monday.
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0: 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If not, I got something to cheer you up. We'll have fun this afternoon getting you through work. And at the end of the day, coming up at 4:50, I'll call your name and get you $1,000 of these big bucks.

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0: It's June 1st, and today on a list of made-up holidays is National Dinosaur Day.
3: Dinosaur. Rawr.
0: I need to get off TikTok, dude. If you were going to be a dinosaur, which one would you be and why? 317-681-1057. I'd definitely be a velociraptor. I'm a little short, fast. And I like hanging with the bros, dude.
3: Hey, Nick, is this a dumb question?
0: Yeah, it is, but it's Monday. It's National Dinosaur Day. What else you want to talk about? What kind of dinosaur would you be and why? 317-681-1057. Let me know.

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A new study finds that faking smiles at work can lead to binge drinking. 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It's not good for you. But on the flip side, if you don't fake a smile, your boss gets mad at you, your coworkers don't like you, you probably get fired. So that's a tough choice. Here's a

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Monday's one of those days where you start reminiscing about kindergarten and remembering how awesome it was to get nap time. You remember that? It's B105.7. I wish we could bring it back because it's good for us. Study finds that regular daytime naps can slow your brain aging by up to 6.5 years. That's a tough sell to the boss, though. You know what I mean? Like, hey, boss, can I take a nap? No, I swear I'll be more productive when I wake up. Josie!

105.7. It's Nick Jordan. Thank goodness the Spurs beat the Thunder to go to the finals. Because now we have a team to root against, the Knicks. I'll tell you what, if it was Thunder's Knicks in the finals, I would not have watched a second of the finals. And I love basketball, but I wouldn't be able to do it. Now I can hate watch the Knicks. Wemby can get his first ring. And then when he starts winning too much, I can start hating him too. But it'll be nice right now.

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0: about the variety. 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How you feeling? It's Monday. I know it's always tough, especially when the weather was as beautiful as it was this weekend, to come back in and...
1: Well, you know, I just gotta punch my ticket in and go do what I gotta do.
0: But that's what we do, right? We put pants on, we go places. We're adults. I'll make it worth your while. Coming up at 4:50 this afternoon, I'll call your name and get you $1,000 of B's Big Bucks.

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0: 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I'm choosing Velociraptor for myself because I'm short and fast. 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
0: 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Triceratops is a cool

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All about the variety. B105.7. It's Nick Jordan. If you're planning on going to any amusement parks this summer, don't eat chicken nuggets on roller coasters. Apparently, that's a big no-no. A guy just got banned from all Six Flags parks for life after eating 10 McNuggets on the Millennium Force up at Cedar Point. Six Flags on Cedar Point was like, yeah, we saw you do that. You're banned for life, buddy, because apparently it's a choking hazard. Did not know that was illegal.

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0: The fight against robots has started. It's B105.7. Two men in Northern California knocked over and poured beer on city robots that were going down the street, checking out the sidewalks, and now police are looking for them. It's one of those things where I read it and I go, I know this is illegal, but
1: am I mad about it?

All about the variety, B105.7. It's Nick Jordan. It is grilling season, man. And if you don't want to season your own food, maybe you want your baked beans to taste a little different, Bush's Baked Beans has got something for you this summer. I heard Sean talking about it this morning. They're coming out with new apple pie, dill pickle, and bomb pop flavored beans. I think somebody over at Bush's Baked Beans creative department's a little drunk.

B105.7, all about the variety. It's Nick Jordan getting you money this hour. Coming up at 4:50, I'm calling your name and getting you $1,000 of B's Big Bucks. Also got the Smile File coming up this hour. But first, your College of Useless Knowledge, right after Max McNown.

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0: It's National Dinosaur Day. We got to talk about dinos. The first scientifically recognized dinosaur wasn't identified until 1842. Before that, we found big bones. We just thought they were dragons, mythical creatures.
4: Or the Nephilim.
0: And then we found out, now that's a dinosaur. George Washington died in 1799. He had no idea what dinosaurs were. What a sad life that is, going your whole life not knowing what a velociraptor is.

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1: Hey, it's Nick Jordan. 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
0: A stray dog broke into a store 5 times to steal the same toy until an officer bought it for him. So this dog kept breaking in and going to get this purple unicorn. They kept kicking the dog out, getting rid of the toy. And finally, an animal control officer showed up and was like, can we just buy this dog the thing it wants? And so the dog got the toy, and then the story went viral, and somebody adopted the dog, and the toy

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I'm calling your name and getting you $1,000 in two songs. B's Big Bucks is two songs away. You got about 7 minutes, and you'll be winning $1,000. Keep listening. It's coming up.

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0: 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I got $1,000 going out to Karen Cavozzi out of Martinsville. Karen Cavozzi out of Martinsville. You just won $1,000. Give me a call. 317-681-1057. Karen Cavozzi. Karen Cavozzi. I'm dumb. I'm not sure how you say it. I apologize. Karen Cavozzi out of Martinsville. You got 10 minutes to give me a call and collect your $1,000. 317-681-1057. Come on.

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1: Karen Cavosi, you just won $1,000.
2: I know, I can't believe it. I'm so shocked. As a matter of fact, somebody in my office was calling me from the other office, and I'm like, I can't talk right now. I think they just said my name. So I was calling to tell you, they just called your name. That was so funny. Anyway.
1: That's awesome.
2: Thank you so much.
1: Well, congratulations. Well, what are you doing with $1,000?
2: I'm not sure. I'll probably be productive with some and blow some, you know.
1: There you go. You got to have a little bit of fun.
2: Absolutely.
1: Big shout out to Karen from Martinsville. She's a winner today. You can be a winner tomorrow. 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
0: A high school in Rhode Island misspelled the word school on their 2026 yearbooks. More than 100 copies of the yearbook are missing the letter C on the spine of the book, so it just says shul. Come on, man, you're a school. You're supposed to be able to spell the word school. You're all about education. Now everybody's walking around going, can I see your yearbook from shul?

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2: Hey, it's Nick Jordan. 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

0: 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It's Nick Jordan. We made it through the Monday workday. Wasn't that bad, huh? Just a friendly reminder, the left lane on the highway is for what? Passing. Yeah, it's for passing. 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

0: All about the variety. B105.7. It's Nick Jordan. Hopefully you made it through work without fake smiling too much. It's bad for you. A study says that faking smiles at work can lead to binge drinking. Yes, you're just suppressing your emotions too much, and then you get out of work. You're like,
1: yeah, I'm gonna need about 17 beers.

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I'm getting kind of hungry. Speed 105.7. But then I remembered hearing Sean talk about the new flavors that Bush's Baked Beans is coming out with for the summer. Apple pie, dill pickle, and bomb pop flavored baked beans. Now I'm not hungry anymore.

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Sometimes it works, sometimes it doesn't. We'll see how this goes, though. I got your smile file coming up after Hall & Oates on B105.7.

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0: 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So this dog kept breaking in and stealing the same purple unicorn. Store owner kept kicking it out. And then finally, animal control showed up, and the officer was like, why don't we just give the dog the toy? And the store owner was like, oh, yeah, it's got slobber on it anyway. 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Can't sell it. The story went viral. Somebody saw it and adopted the stray dog, and the dog got to take its new toy to its forever home.

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0: 105.7. It's Nick Jordan. We made it through the Monday workday, but how much better would work have been if we could have taken a nap halfway through, right? It's a tough sell to the boss. Probably never going to happen, but it's good for us. New study finds that regular daytime naps can slow your brain aging by up to 6.5 years.
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It's Nick Jordan. 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

B105.7. It's Nick Jordan. My time's come and gone. I'm getting out of here. Stay safe tonight. Stay out of trouble. And tomorrow we'll put pants on, go places, and do it all again.

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3: 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Hey, it's Nick Jordan. I just found out that Culver's is doing a sweepstakes this summer that gives me a chance to win big just by doing things I already do. It's called the Journey to Delicious Sweepstakes, and it gives you a shot at winning $10,000 just by ordering at Culver's. Sounds awesome, right? It's perfect for summer because you're already stopping by Culver's on your road trips, pool days, and whatever other fun summer activities you got going on. So you might as well make those stops count. You do have to be a Delicious Rewards member to enter, and if you're not, you're definitely going to want to get signed up right now. Trust me, super easy. Got a chance to win $10,000, and weekly prizes are on the line. There's no better time to be a member than now. Culver's is going to release weekly challenges from June 1st through August 2nd, and the challenges involve everything from ordering fresh frozen custard to placing two orders in the same week.
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6: 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How many animals can you name? There's an

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It's all about the variety. If you happen to drive a Honda or an Acura vehicle, you could be a part of this. Approximately 100,000 Honda and Acura vehicles are being recalled due to a defect that could cause the front passenger airbag to deploy when it should not. The defect arose when a supplier had to change the material used in the motherboard due to a natural disaster at a manufacturing plant further down the supply chain. Honda dealers have been informed about the recall, and Honda owners should receive notifications early next month.

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You, Eric Disney Plus has announced they've got three new episodes of The Simpsons coming out this summer. The most recent one will be Simpsley, coming up day after tomorrow.

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